0: What is love?
1: I don't know. You know, when I was a kid, I wondered, what would love be like when it happened to me? I mean, would it be the same as loving cherry pie, riding a bike? Hey, look, Ma, no hands. Snitching a drag on a cigarette. But it hardly seemed likely. I mean, so I asked around, hey, what is love? The answer was always the same. You'll know when it happens. You know, people say, what a beautiful thing. I love it. Oh, I love that song. Peanut brittle, it gets in my teeth, but I love it. Oh, I love those shoes. I love the Yankees. Me, I love ketchup on my french fries. I mean, everything is love. Love, love, love. If everybody knows everything about love, then how come I can't get an answer to what is love? When I got a little older, I also wondered, what would the love of my life be called? Kelsey? Helen? Maggie? Bueller? Rosie? And then I realized it didn't matter. Because I would always call her honey. So, what is love? You know, when I first met you, I mean, I don't know that I fell in love. I'm not even sure that I love you now. I only know that with you, I'm comfortable. I'm at ease. That I can be me, myself. You want to know something? You're a headache I can put up with, argue with, even fight with. But you're also my aspirin. Because you're the one I want to make up with. I find that I don't mind seeing in the morning with those whatchamajigs in your hair. I don't even mind at bedtime when you take off that girdle and you yawn and you scratch yourself. In fact, I kind of like it. It pleases me. I enjoy it. Now, if all this means I love you, then I guess I love you. So if you ask me what is love, I'd say, I think I'd say,